0: I've been through, cause it's very ironic, but ain't that life?
1: Yeah.
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1: I mean, what's so strange about that?

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You only live once, let the people see!

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1: 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What's up, LA? It's JoJo on the radio, and you are checking out a brand new song from Freya Sky. This is Bad Taste.

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Har inte kvar, håller till legal i den inte kvar. Let me go, let me be the moist and all you've robbed in my side. We put us in charge. Put out up, on the super love, and then I'm doing my drop. Pray about this, cause if she ain't more, I'm bringing Tommy. LSD, Pomir, see, Hermes, Rip, then.

making sure like Polly D. Ride with them hard, alhamdulillah. Check you and me, it do your job. Earth is the name, been born into the chain. Turn on water watch, pussy plain Jane. Pussy plain Jane, pussy plain Jane. 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